for Christmas, and you keep it just for fun, for a laugh. They say that when you get married,

fresh wind in her hair. Life without care. 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